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7: 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they shouldn't continue to be educators and shouldn't continue to be in the school environment so in that in terms of that settlement agreement settlement order that we now have The department is going to be reporting on a quarterly basis to us and to the DSD on the progress that they are making with vetting.
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8: They should be vetted because remember they are in the premises with children as well. We cannot exclude them because of their position or their capabilities or their qualification. So as in child protection, not only social workers are vetted. Our admin, our HR, our board members as well, they are also being vetted. So it shouldn't be different or there shouldn't be exclusion when coming to schools. Everybody within the school environment should be vetted.
6: nomnyango uthi ke sekuhlolwe izisebenzi ezingaphezu kwe-151,000 eminyangweni yezemfundo kwizifundazwe zonke. 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
18: I urge every eligible citizen to act, every ward councillor to spread the message, and every traditional leader to spread the message, every faith leader to spread the message. Registration is the foundation of participation. Without it, the ballot is closed.
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5: So UEFA saying to Gianni Infantino, enough is enough. We're not going to let you do this. And if you go ahead and do this, even if you think you have the votes to carry the day and go ahead with these controversial proposals, we will not in the future play in any of your tournaments.
4: Kafishane nje ukhole uthi iUEFA iyonake esitshele enhlavini zamehlo Infantino uthi ke sekwanele angeke bekwazi ukuthi ke basamukele lesicelo sakho sokuzenzela umathanda. kafishane nje uqhubha 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
6: Well, for me it's always been a big dream to play European football ever since I was a kid playing back home. So like I'm saying, being here is a huge blessing and a dream come true for me. I know Rangers to be, you know, one of the biggest clubs in the Scotland league.
4: Kafishane nje uMakhanya uthi ke kusukela kudala kube nesifiso sokudlala esigabeni esiphezulu nje ebholeni ikakhulukazi eEurope ingakho ke esesukile lapha ke ekhaya wayemeleka ngaphambi kokuthi ke 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
7: I think we've got 9 players out for this game. Morgan, you know, it was I think a month ago we had one injury. We're sitting now with 9 players out. I can just quickly mention it. Blankenberg, Hooker from Western Province, he'll probably be out for about 6 months. Eddie David should be back next week. Malembe Mpofu should be back next week. Dylan Maat, the torn shoulder ligaments that he did last week. He'll be out for a few weeks.
4: Uphitso Beko uchaza ngokuthi ke kuzobe kunedlanzana labadlali abangekho ngenxa yokulimala kodwa babhekile ukuthi ke iningi labo libuye nje uma kudlula wona lo mdlalo. 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
16: I should know I'm not good with ad-libs, y'all. Yeah,
17: but, but the thing is, the Bible says that you shouldn't worry about anything. And so based on that,

like Kung Fu. Might be Jumanji, we roll the dice and boom. It's a cataclysmic and your gas may break through. It's Disturbia to a naysayer when we move. See, we not beefing for the limelight, true. But the glimmer's on our trail, so then how can we fail?

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7: There's something amazing that is happening there at Eslamonville Golden Arrows. If you look at the players, it's each and every player that is playing there. There's a young star that is prepared to replace, not even to replace, to compete with them currently. I think there's a very good succession plan happening at Eslamonville Golden Arrows.
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7: silverware you know is one of the things that are very very important for any other club in the PSL so and for the fact that the Mazulu they've always been there it's high time that we start winning cups it's high time that we start competing with the best
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9: 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It's probably a lot to do with budget, isn't it? 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
10: 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Everybody's disappointed with the performance. 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
1: 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Yeah, Baba.
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3: I'm a senior investigator at the IDEC.
4: Thank you. And which of the matters were you involved in?
3: I was initially involved in the so-called Lushaba matter and the Mokwele matter, which was before called the Madondo matter.
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0: Wozophola nathi kuKhozi FM

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11: Sitting here now and having a look at that, you can positively confirm that this is not the Section 27 that Ms. Ramsamy showed you on the 6th of December.
12: No, this is not the Section 27 that I saw.
11: Furthermore, you recount in your statement at paragraph 25 that you had a discussion with Ms. Ramsamy afterwards where you confirmed to her that this is not the affidavit she showed you. Is that correct?
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16: Esther Dunk, 12 to 3, Zim knows people. She's not in Jinglaleli Nina, was glamour 3 o'clock. Say, Hatting Esther Dunk,
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18: It's a comeback. I'm sorry, I'm going to be looking for a good plan again.
13: Let it Dunk, 12 to 3, no DJs pay live, no mamkulu.

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0: 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We Debonairs Pizza Real Deal Loaded. 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
13: amongst,
12: that.
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6: 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Their stint with the coach was a rewarding one, was a learning experience, was helping them to adjust to the rigors of international football. So I think we are happy that we managed to get the coach.
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7: I usually say this will be one of the most difficult tournaments ever. You look at the number of teams that are increased and the teams that are in the tournament. It's not just easy teams to play against. And also it's a World Cup qualifying tournament. Everyone wants to go to the World Cup. So it will be one of the most challenging tournaments. It won't be easy to get to the finals or to lift the trophy.
5: Kafishane nje uthuhlezesha ukuthi ke iWAFCON ngeminye imiqhudelwane enzima kakhulu. 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
8: That is the ones who's always difficult, you know. We don't know them, you know. Obviously we'll do our analysis on them, but we are ready, you know. It's going to be a nice game. You know, they have good quality players, you know, because sometimes I do watch NFB and I think they have a good squad, but we are well prepared, you know, we have all week to prepare. Yeah, you're ready.
5: Kafishane nje uthi kunzima kakhulu ukubhekana namaqembu asuke womakoti kuyona i-league kodwa ukugculisayo ukuthi ke basazocubungisisa kahle lolu daba le-Midford ngaphambi komdlalo wabo wakusasa. 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
1: 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Thank you my darling.
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6: Today represents more than the completion of an infrastructure project. This project underscores the value of partnership between government, Eskom, the private sector, finance institutions and companies, and I want to commend the company that has built these turbines that have enabled this project to be where it is. I hear it is the largest turbine company in the world.
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7: 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Can you confirm this?
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4: 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Cup means for the country, but importantly for the southern region, because Zimbabwe and Namibia are big brothers in Africa, and there's 21 nations that are playing cricket in Africa, and this World Cup is a massive opportunity because Maupega strategy say ICC, they want to grow the game globally, and Africa is best positioned to grow the game in cricket. Especially to the 21 members that last corner lapha ku Africa. So the way we positioning this World Cup, the slogan say let's make the circle bigger. Ngoba sifuna position Africa in a global stage, but most importantly as a global force makuza ku cricket. So Zimbabwe and South Africa have already qualified as the host. And the bazo badla badlala kule tournament we hoping now in Namibia yona ibhizi ngama qualifiers hoping that they will qualify but the biggest issue la is will affect the different sectors because the biggest one definitely why CP there for the World Cup is the economic impact because by having ama tourists baza lapha country yethu bazobona we must project as good hosts as well as we known especially from the previous event the 2003 as well as the 2010 World Cup which were some of the major events that we've hosted before as a country so one of the issues ukuthi now siwana boost the economy secondly we want to boost tourism sithi abantu abaze lapha eSouth Africa bazobheka icricket, but bahlale lapha eSouth Africa for the culture and the experience, because this is what we want to provide to them. And lastly, funa ukuencourage ukuthi bonke abantwana namantombazana, I mean, we had the great Hashim Amla bekadlali Dolphins in the past, and udlali Proteas. He was one of the people that were present in Izolo against the brand launch here, logo here, World Cup, and announcing the dates khona lap. His cricket was ignited as a youngster, Magapedi World Cup year 2003. And he saw a vision of himself representing the Proteas, and the rest is history. Everybody knows him around the world, and his record speaks for itself. And we're hoping kuti amantombazana nabafana abancane bazoza basupportele World Cup, babheke ama games lawa and get inspired. And the critical one are tickets and access to this game.
3: Yeah.
4: Because it's very important to make sure kuti we have a tiered approach. And why we have a tier approach now, we need to make sure that everybody who's passionate and want access to see and be part and parcel of this bigger circle, Bana access. It mustn't be that the price is a determining factor with Tungene Stadium. So we are busy at the moment in a pricing model, benchmarking it in different stadiums as well, and we will be able to make sure that the games are also affordable for the public.
3: Mkhatsini imbuzo kade senginayo uvele wayikhava nje yonke wakwazi ukuthi ke uyiphendule ukuvala nje lemidlalo ezoba khona ke ngonyaka ozayo lamazwe osowabalile kuyiNamibia, iZimbabwe kanjalo ke 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kakhulu kuyona?
4: I think maybe long as start a corner, we see cricket, there's over a billion people that are watching cricket. It's the second global watch sport after FIFA World Cup. And he's always meeting the chairman of ICC, Ujay Shah. And he put the task to the local organizing committee, to say, Seven Zan Matota, Nabafaz, we make sure that the World Cup is better than any other World Cup hosted before. And Ngoba the World Cup is held every 4 years. It's every cricketer's dream. And the issues that she found out all about the CEO to Mr. Tondi Sangwenya, he worked in the 2010 World Cup. He brings that level of experience, especially around ticketing, around hospitality, and as well as commercialization. Nobody, you'll see in the brand master when we start advertising, we want to make sure that this is not just a World Cup. If we're now interested in good music, we need to touch that. If we're now interested in good fashion, we need to touch that. So we want to bring all types of people to follow this World Cup and have a memorable experience. And some of these things we learn on the positives of the 2010 World Cup, because Tina, we are positive hosts. And as well, there's legacy projects that we need to activate. But not only during the event. Let's use Olasta beyond the event. And some of these legacy projects, this touch around the cricket infrastructure, educational programs, because if especially in the disadvantaged environment, abantu they don't have access to technology. And so Sifunama partners, Laos or Tola Guti, we will take technology to the people, but as well as education, so which will assist them to be better positioned. Ngoba Motola Guti now, talent is not biased. But kids are coming from society, and we need to make sure that our centers across the country and those that we still have to develop are not only cricket centers, but they are ones that are built in the communities.
3: All right. Edward Khoza, OE Chief Operating Officer with ICC Men's Cricket World Cup 2027 Local Organizing Committee. Asibonge kakhulu ngesikhathi osiphe sona la ku Khoza FM. 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
2: Sitting here now and having a look at that, you can positively confirm that this is not the section 27 that Ms. Ramsamy showed you on the 6th of December.
3: No, this is not the section 27 that I saw.
2: Furthermore, you recount in your statement at paragraph 25 that you had a discussion with Ms. Ramsamy afterwards where you confirmed to her that this is not the affidavit she showed you. Is that correct?
3: That is correct, Chair.
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2: And so the sentence will read, I was informed by General Jacobs that he was reporting to the Office of the Minister of Police on the progress of the matter every 10 working days. Can you confirm this?
3: I confirm, Chair.
1: Khona manjalo, kulindele ukuthi ilunga leqembu lezepolitiki National Colored Congress ePhalamende uFadiel Adams avele phambi kwale khomishana mhla ka 11 August. 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
4: Mr. Adams and our legal team and I can now confirm that he will indeed appear before the commission on the 11th of August, which is next Tuesday, not the coming Tuesday, the next Tuesday.
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6: ga di kreiwa ko ntlo.
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7: Reason for searching was to look for the things, because I was told not to mention them, to look for the things that might have been used in to commit a crime in Vereeniging.
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1: 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So it was not a wake up in the morning.
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2: Today need to move from just defining visions but rather to implementing those and making them a reality.
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0: 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Piano City Naledi appearing for Sazana Dora, Major League DJs. 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Selling James Jose is combi, Sabesic Buman or Les Shum, Sazan, the season Cozy FM. 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
3: Today represents more than the completion of an infrastructure project. This project underscores the value of partnership between government, Eskom, the private sector, finance institutions and companies, and I want to commend the company that has built these turbines that have enabled this project to be where it is. I hear it is the largest turbine company in the world.
2: Umphathi webhange ngohla uLesetsha Kganyago uthi leli bhange lisazibophezele kakhulu ekwehliseni inflation ifinyelele ku 3% nokumgomo bazibekele wona yize ziqhubeka izinkinga zamazwe omhlaba. 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
4: Last year we made a choice to have lower inflation. Yes, we have now been hit by a shock that was completely exogenous and has nothing to do with our choices. But shocks will happen. For the SARB, our job is to ensure inflation reverts to target. Monetary policy does not control the prices of individual goods and services, but we do have a lot of influence over the longer run buying power of the rand across a broad purchase basket, and we intend to protect that.
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0: 10 to 11, 10 minutes before 11 o'clock. I go show you the same thing. I'm going to go to the relationship. And then I get a good Sambe, see a good Tuli Silemi and Spege, Ugusi Kambanja, and Pass, where Pukina Fast on the Tanzania.
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It's London. 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Naloga loco, cozy FM, fresh. It's a Friday, freaky Friday. So we are getting sick as the says go to Gubninda, says Uguti, a location like it's a fan and a sec and says Uguti, Usase Houteng, no mouse, Eastern Cape, no Mukana Vazunatan, no Musumu Vilem Laz, so says so and so in. What's one these? So when I see telephone is in down like Kalaza for a weekend, Yako or Nyanga, July, Nyanga, August, Maskuma starts with a school of Mutans, a school of Womanage.

Zimbize Free State Mpumalanga Eastern Cape KwaZulu-Natal Mbize Limpopo. 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
1: I just want to say you know Man, you gotta do things that make you happy. Don't do anything that doesn't make you happy. That's what we're doing from now on. We're doing things that make us happy. That's it.
0: Gazu.
1: 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Don't do anything that doesn't make you happy. That's what we're doing from now on. We're doing things that make us happy. That's it.
0: Also, when you talk about urban law, Gazu zwi le pimbo. 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

0: classified, no beast, RSA. But more watch on an cause FM on my pigo pigo. As Namstanje, more figure and Jacona Manje, who figure cashing his cats, Parat Quintanogas Namstanje, Yakbos Utuban, Gashing Castle School Manga and Sajakolana, Ugui is their keeper. All the order also wants a Utsi Utakel Utuban law.
1: I just want to say, you know, man, you gotta do things that make you happy. Don't do anything that doesn't make you happy. That's what we're doing from now on. We're doing things that make us happy. That's it.
0: Okay.
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1: 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I was born and bred in Bloemfontein.
0: Bloem.
1: Free State. Yes. So ngafunda at the University of the Free State, studied BCom in Investment Management and Banking. And then did a bit of an intern and then realized okay, this is not for me. And then I applied. I'm not going to mention the company, but it's one of the biggest Igama uthandeka Mxakaza. I was born and bred in Bloemfontein. 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
0: Ongichazela ithandeka ukuthi uthandeka kanjani ungasele umZulu?
1: 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So I was born and bred in Bloemfontein. Ngizalelwe Bloemfontein, ngafunda eBloemfontein at the University of the Free State. Ngafunda eBCom in Investment Management and Banking. Then ngase ngibona ukuthi okay, this is not working for me. Ngasuka ke ngayosebenza at one of the engineering companies as an administrator. 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So you had to choose ukuthi uzoyapi anywhere in South Africa, one of the airports. 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
0: enabantu
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